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1: How can I do without?
0: How can I exist without?
1: How can I do without?
0: I trust in you, my only friend. I believe in you. Like an example, a model of life. Precious and replaceable charm.
1: How can I do without?
0: How can I exist without?
1: How can I do without?

0: I am the runner. 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How can I live without?
1: How can I do without?

0: 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She left us, Carl. 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

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Let me show you my agony. You'll understand what I have planned. 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

0: partial hearing loss.
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1: and you get it from the original artist.